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1: One short day in the Emerald City.
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1: Yeah, you're all I've got.

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1: The cowboys, the wrestlers, the tumblers, the clowns, the roustabouts that move the show at dawn. 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

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Yes, the Candyman can. 'Cause he mixes it with love and makes the world taste good. My name is Willy Wonka. I make chocolate. 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It's poisonous to dogs. But apart from dogs. There comes a time in every chocolatier's life, when the chocolate he makes turns dark, and bitter. 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
1: Hello.
0: Hello. 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
1: Whitney Levitt will join Broadway's Just in Time as Sandra Dee later this year. The Secret Lives of Mormon Wives breakout star will begin her six-week run on December 1st. The Broadway-aimed stage adaptation of The Greatest Showman will open at Theatre Royal Drury Lane in London's West End this spring, with Oliver Thompson and Samantha Barks leading the company as P.T. and Charity Barnum. Thompson has appeared in the West End productions of Wicked and Juliet and Rock of Ages, while Barks recently played Fantine in Les Miserables, the Arena Concert Spectacular, and previously appeared on Broadway in Pretty Woman. And the new Broadway musical, 10 Things I Hate About You, based on the 1999 Touchstone Pictures film, will begin performances on Broadway next August. Casting will be announced at a later date. For iHeartRadio Broadway, I'm Daria Albinger.
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0: Oh, where, tell us, where did we go right? The best new musical of the decade. Max Bialystock is a theatrical genius. 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
1: Playgoers, I bid you welcome. 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
1: Whitney Levitt will join Broadway's Just in Time as Sandra Dee later this year. The Secret Lives of Mormon Wives breakout star will begin her six

0: six-week run on December 1st. The Broadway-aimed stage adaptation of The Greatest Showman will open at Theatre Royal Drury Lane in London's West End this spring, with Oliver Thompson and Samantha Barks leading the company as P.T. and Charity Barnum. Thompson has appeared in the West End productions of Wicked and Juliet and Rock of Ages, while Barks recently played Fantine in Les Miserables, the arena concert spectacular, and previously appeared on Broadway in Pretty Woman. And the new Broadway musical 10 Things I Hate About You, based on the 1999 Touchstone Pictures film, will begin performances on Broadway next August. Casting will be announced at a later date. 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
1: Yes. Hey, girl. Hey, Regina wanted me to tell you that she tried to talk to Aaron, but he just wanted her back, and that's not Regina's fault.
2: I get it. 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
1: My lord. 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
3: Pretty as her mother?
0: What? What was that?
3: Oh, nothing, sir. Nothing. Nothing. May we proceed?
1: Pretty women. 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
1: If it were not

This was the time for me to step up. So then why was I so scared? 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What's so scary about that? I must trust that my lord is mightier and always has my back. Now I must be completely devout.

0: stars, the news, and of course, the music. The best of Broadway is on iHeartRadio Broadway.
1: You may be master of your chosen occupation, with several strings of polo ponies in your stable.